want of that, no, dear. Da adoro na nga show kanta po. 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And no ding tigin na wants my estel to freedom. No, no, no, no, no. Prat feel over yourself. And no dunica eater is oil yere that na trattore de punya. Neka de real, real, real.

outside, and I went over to light my heater. 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

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Oh, children, my troubles came that day. So I just got down my old guitar and decided I'd sing myself a song.

Ilobigwe no? One current man be taking me one sanitaki. The boat messer is not needs. As it might need the last boat is. Pagrunchi, no more!

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Information 06 85 0 8044. WhatsApp plus

Jawel, mensen. Jawel, dat gaat heel even ging het fout. Maar we gaan het opnieuw doen. Isabito steen op doen aan Bolanga, de imuskomba na in een griep van Tori. Snap je, de asset op nego echt ligt vijwani. Dus in kolere en baga. Maar, so we're gonna start again. I was busy with our brother. I want to introduce a new artist. His name is Samunda. Samunda came to Amsterdam with Anthony B because we are promoting young artists. That is what we're doing, the next generation. So we are busy with the next generation. We're going to start with Samunda. Start streaming his music on every platform. Samunda, as you read it, so you write it, so you search for it. Samunda. We're going to listen to Never Give Up because that is it. It's when you're in a problem, don't give up. Never give up. Samunda said so.

Jawel, aangezien we bezig zijn met promoten van nieuwe dingen, nieuwe pokus. We are starting with new things and that is also in our program. So when we are talking about new generation, so we're going to talk about a woman who is already busy, long time busy. Lost her out of your mind, I think, but we're going to tune her up in. And when I'm talking about tune up in, then we are talking about. Listen, we are talking about what it.

Yes, and that means that Patra has a new album. Patra has a new album. En die is uitgekomen op 27 juli. De rhythm is van het lied is gespeeld door de band. Onze Nederlandse band. De Nederlandse Massive Gender. So tune in. Stay tuned. Don't focus. Stay tuned and start streaming. Because this one is already on, on the platform. Go and watch. You're gonna listen it today here at Radio Mart. Only at Radio Mart. Marijke said so. Big up Danny. It's almost Cooper, Danny from World of Reggae. He's also in this. And Patra is coming to Europe. And this is brand new. Listen to this.

Jawel, even uitleggen. Dus ja, we mogen trots zijn op onze, onze band. Patra was de hele tijd weg, maar we gaan er weer halen. We're gonna bring her back in. And that's what they are gonna do. Massive Genda band will bring her back. And when I said Massive Genda, the big man behind this is our Mr. Biggs. He's bringing Patra back to Europe. So stay tuned, be aware, start watching all the platforms and listen. So we're gonna go to some more music. And when I said more music, first I wanna give thanks to Danny. Many thanks for sending me this. And then we're gonna talk about be aware. And then Jamison will tell you why you have to be aware. Cause where there is faith.

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After the Gideon boat.

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0: Nobody more than our legend, Mr. Gregory Isaacs.

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Because next week we have to Royal Voices again. Ja, ik zal zeggen van het was mij weer een genoegen. It was a pleasure to be here at Radio Mart tonight again. To bring good vibe into your house. And yes, everything had a stop. It had a start. It had a stop. But my stop is now. U weet het, hoe het zit hier in Amsterdam met openbaar vervoer. 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The guy who started the program, the guy is stopping the program. So we're talking about Luciano. And the moment you hear the Naya Bingi, that means Marijke is gone and she is for next week, preparing for next week. And stay tuned. And Rafael, don't forget, do the things. Because next week people want to hear the interviews. Bless up. 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Een hele fijne, gezegende nachtrust. Good rest, night rest. Tomorrow morning you got to get up with both feet again. And that's what Luciano is telling us, to let Jah sweep over our soul. Blessings. Next week again. Royal Voices. 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

0: I need a righteous I see. 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
1: Yeah,
0: in my yard.
2: I have earned sign your lifestyle.
0: And the most high, oh yes, yeah. Ancient I Congo, are you been in Ayasa University?
2: Yakin I sign your lifestyle, you like Isis?
1: Anka, I've been in Ayasa.
0: If I am Sayasi, I need a lion. Ayasa, you.
2: You've been in Ayasa, I need a lifestyle, like.

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Keep looking at me. You're scared now, right? Don't feel me, baby. It's just Justin.